0: it's not her. Does it hurt? What is seen is not her. I'm surprised to hear that. I'm surprised to hear that. What is seen is not her.
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Alright, it's warm. 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

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Heal everybody. Transformation, then reciprocation. Karma must return. Heal myself. Secrets that I hide, buried in these words. Death threats. Ego must die, but I let it purge. Pacify broken pieces of me. It was all a blur. Mother cried. Put their hands on her. It was family ties. I heard it all. I should have grabbed a gun, but I was only five. I still feel it. Weighing on my heart. My first tough decision. In the shadows, clinging to my soul as my only critic. Where's my faith? Told you I was Christian, but just not today. I transformed, praying to the trees. God is taking shape. My mother's mother followed me for years in her afterlife, staring at me on back of some buses. I wake up at night, loved her dearly, traded in my tears for a Range Rover. Transformation. 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

I remember looking in the mirror, knowing I was gifted, only child, me for 7 years, everything for Christmas, family ties. They accused my cousin, did he touch you, Kendrick? Never lied, but no one believed me when I said he didn't. Frozen moments, still holding on it, hard to trust myself. I started rhyming, coping mechanisms to lift up myself. Talked to my lawyer, told me not to be so hard on myself. He has an aura I hope to achieve if I find some help. Congratulations, made it to be famous. Still I feel uneasy, water watching, live my life in nature. Only thing believes me, spirit God whisper in my ear, tell me that she sees me. Did he touch you? I said no again, still they didn't believe me. Mother's brother said he got revenge for my mother's face, black and blue, the image of my queen that I can't erase. Till this day can't look her in the eyes, pain is taking over. Blame myself, you never felt guilt till you felt

was never high, I was never drunk, never held my mind, I need control. They handed me some smoke, but still I declined. I did it sober, sitting with myself. I went through all emotions, no dependence, except for one. Let me bring you closer, intoxicated. There's a lustful nature that I failed to mention. Insecurities that I project, sleeping with other women. Whitney's hurt, the pure soul I know. I found her in the kitchen, asking God, where did I lose myself? And can it be forgiven? Broke me down, she looked me in my eyes. Is there an addiction? I said no, but this time I lied. I knew that I can't fix it, pure soul. Even in her pain, know she cared for me. Gave me a number, said she recommended some therapy. I asked my mama why she didn't believe me. When I told her no, I never knew she was violated. In Chicago, I'm sympathetic. Told me that she feared it happened to me. For my protection, though it never happened, she wouldn't agree. Now I'm affected. 20 years later, trauma has resurfaced, amplified. As I write this song, I shiver cause I'm nervous. I was 5, questioning myself, long for many years. Nothing's wrong, just results on how them questions made me feel. I made it home, 7 years of tour, chasing manhood, but Whitney's gone. By the time you hear this song, she did all she could. All those women gave me superpowers, what I thought I lacked. I pray our children don't inherit me and feel inside track. A conversation not being addressed in black families. The devastation haunting generations and humanity. They raped our mothers, then they raped our sisters. Then they made us watch, then made us rape each other. Psychotic torture between our lives. We ain't recovered, still living as victims in the public eyes. Who pledge allegiance? Every other brother has been compromised. I know the secrets.

You did it. I'm proud of you. You broke a generational curse. Say thank you, Dad.

0: Hello, how can I help you?
1: Hi, my name's Dave Bird. I have an appointment today. It's probably under Lil Dicky, actually. I'm a rapper, so.
0: Okay, and who are you here to see?
1: Snoop Dogg, says here, Snoop D-O-G-G.
0: Oh yeah, he's right down the hall. First door to your right. Give him a knock and he should be right with you.
2: Grab a seat.
1: Thanks, I'm Dave, very nice to meet.
2: Dave, what it do? You can call me dog. Let me just check your sheet.
1: No problem, sir, let me just say, I'm a big fan of the shit that y'all made. I can't lie, I've been thinking about this all day.
2: All good, there's a reason that we call Dave. Let me start with your background, where you come from.
1: Sure, I was undergrad down there in Richmond.
2: Before that.
1: Are you talking about my hometown?
2: Yeah.
1: I was born out of Philly, grew up in a little silly old town called Cheltenham. It's in the suburbs, upper middle wealth around.
2: So real shit, you ain't never had to.

0: The fuck you mean you want to do the whole thing different?
1: I think, like, you know, traditionally people have been doing the job, the same kind of way for a long time.
0: But traditionally speaking, this shit works, right?
1: No, I get that, but I just think, like, you know, you don't know if it could be working even better. And I think you should look at me as an opportunity to find that out.
0: So what are your biggest strengths?

0: Bag to bag to bag to bag till I stop rapping.
1: You ain't even sold a damn album yet, true. That's a lot of talk from a wily vet, let alone Young Rook, nigga.
0: You misread me.
1: Nah, this ain't a book, nigga.
0: Well, that's one of my flaws. I'm too competitive, dog.
1: Nah, you just fucking repetitive, dog. I get it, you trying to be better than all, but you aren't shit into Cheddar's involved.
0: I get that, I gotta prove myself.
1: No shit, you ain't done shit.
0: But think about that, though. Only doing this a couple of years. One tape and I'm like this.
1: This shit is a hype for your first shit, but you don't know if it's your worst shit.
0: Well, you don't think finding out will be worth it?
1: It might be, it might not. But I'ma put your ass to work, kid.
0: Wait, like I have the job? Like, really?
1: Well, one more thing. Let me see if you can put a hook together. What would you do for the hook for this song?
0: You want me to make a hook up right now?
1: Do I look like the type of nigga that like repeating himself?
0: Okay.
1: Man, do the hook.
0: I'm about to be professional. Homie, I'm professional. Maybe like a low voice type thing?
1: Nigga, that shit is garbage, man.
0: Well, you know, I feel like there might have been some upside to it, but I'm not good at thinking of things on the spot like that. Don't y'all normally, like, outsource for that kind of thing sometimes?
1: Whatever, man. You trying to smoke a blunt?
0: Right now?
1: Yeah.
2: Sure.
1: Dope. Juanita, bring some weed in here, please. Thank you.
3: You got it, Snoop. I'll be right there.
2: Thanks, Juanita. Super nice woman.
1: Nigga, why does everything you say sound so soft?
2: I really don't want to be spoken to like that, so.
1: Yeah, whatever.
4: Hey, I got y'all weed.
2: Damn, that's some great-looking weed. It's just so early.
4: Can I get you guys anything else while I'm here? Coffee? Tea? Head? Bottled water?
2: Did you just say head?
4: Yeah. You ain't never got no head before?
2: I mean, it just feels like a lot right now.
4: Okay.
2: But what kind of tea do you guys have?
4: We got mint, raspberry, Earl Grey, English breakfast.
2: Actually, I'll take head.
4: I knew your little dirty ass wanted some head.

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0: What are you saying? 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Yeah. 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
1: Sipping Guinnesses, chilling on the moon. 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

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What are you here for? Hey, yo, pick up the phone. Yeah, I'm getting mad calls. But I'm saying, though, I'm not really all that large. I'm just hungry, really. I need to get put on. Could you put me on? Put me on. You know what I'm saying? I got something I want to do. Listen to me. Hey, yo. 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Hey, yo. I'm trying to wake you up. I know what I'm here for. I come to resurrect microphones. Do my thing.

0: fitter, happier, more productive, comfortable, not drinking too much, regular exercise at the gym, 3 days a week, getting on better with your associate employee contemporaries, at ease, eating well, no more microwave dinners and saturated fats, a patient better driver, a safer car, baby smiling in backseat, sleeping well, no bad dreams, no paranoia, careful to all animals, never washing spiders down the plug hole, keep in contact with old friends, enjoy a drink now and then, will frequently check credit at, moral, bank, hole in wall, favors for favors, fond but not in love, charity standing orders, on Sundays reading road supermarket, no killing moths or putting boiling water on the ants, car wash, also on Sundays, no longer afraid of the dark or midday shadows, nothing so ridiculously teenage and desperate, nothing so childish, at a better pace, slower and more calculated, no chance of escape, now self-employed, concerned, but powerless, an empowered and informed member of society, pragmatism not idealism, will not cry in public, less chance of illness, tires that grip in the wet, shot of baby strapped in backseat, a good memory, still cries at a good film, still kisses with saliva, no longer empty and frantic, like a cat, tied to a stick, that's driven into, frozen winter shit, the ability to laugh at weakness, calm, fitter, healthier, and more productive, a pig, in a cage, on antibiotics.
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Vast. This labyrinthine thing we spin in between us like a dream or some type of magic. Spell something with a fucked up grammar that still comes together like a perfect poem which breaks all the rules and man-made promises and feels like we blowing out every single stained glass window in every single temple simultaneously as we pitch or lock into the heart of the moment and become a violent blast of color and do that dance like Jackson Pollock around the expanding and collapsing cosmos of a canvas as our fist-sized muscles trapped in our rib cages kick back syncopated beat like Elvin Jones on a supreme L reaching for it. That in the heights your average humble self wouldn't even dream of. Now the question is, will the wax melt all over you? And the feathers fly before we. Will the wax melt all over you? And the feathers fly before we. Will the wax melt all over you? And the feathers fly before we. Will the wax melt all over you? And the feathers fly before we.